0: News, the live with news update broadcast on FM radio from Quy Nhơn. 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
2: This morning on September the 3rd, the Political and the Party Central Committee Secretariat held a national conference to study, disseminate, and implement a number of resolutions and directives of the Politburo. At the central venue, Party General Secretary and the State President Tu Lâm attended and delivered a keynote address. At the Yala Provincial venue, the conference was attended by Thái Đại Ngọc, Party Central Committee member and the Secretary of the Provincial Party Committee. Phạm Anh Tuấn, Party Central Committee member, Deputy Secretary of the Provincial Party Committee and Chairman of the Provincial People's Committee, Rai Lang Chum, Standing Deputy Secretary of the Provincial Party Committee and Chairman of the Provincial People's Council, Châu Ngọc Tuấn, Deputy Secretary of the Provincial Party Committee and Head of the Provincial National Assembly Delegation, and other delegates. At the conference, participants studied six thematic topics focusing on ideological work strategies in the new context, studying and practicing Ho Chi Minh's thought, morality, working methods and style, promoting the pioneering and exemplary role, innovation and willingness to take responsibility among cadres and party members, work concerning overseas Vietnamese regional development and the organization of the national development space, and developing tourism into a spearhead economic sector. The conference aims to help cadres and party members gain a firm grasp of the key contents and new points of the resolutions and directives, and translate them into practical programs and action plans. This will contribute to the consistent and effective implementation of the party's guidelines from the central to grassroots levels, strengthen unity and consensus, and build determination to successfully achieve the goals and tasks set for the new period.
1: The Gia Lai Provincial People's Committee has issued Plan No. 347 on surveying and measuring residents' and organizations' satisfaction with the performance of state administrative agencies, known as the 2026 Satisfaction Index. The survey results will help agency leaders identify shortcomings, determine their causes, and develop solutions to improve service quality. The survey will cover the Provincial Economic Zone Management Board and commune-level people's committees, expect agencies that do not handle administrative procedures for individuals and organizations. Respondents are residents and representatives of organizations who directly completed transactions and received public administrative services at the Provincial Public Administration Service Center and commune level one-stop offices from January the 1st to September the 20th, 2026. The province expects to collect about 9,000 responses either in person or online through the information technology system used to assess administrative reform and measure public satisfaction.
2: According to the Yalai Departments of Culture, Sport and Tourism, tourism activities across the province were vibrant during the five-day national holiday from August the 29th to September the 2nd, with visitor numbers rising sharply compared with the same period last year. Tourist attractions, communications establishments, food and beverage services, transportation provider, and cultural and sporting activities stepped up preparations to better serve visitors, contributing to a festive atmosphere during the holiday. During the five-day break, Yalai is estimated to have welcomed 513,000 visitors, including more than 4,100 international arrivals, a 48% year-on-year. Total tourism revenue is estimated at 985 billion VND, an increase of 47%. The number of visitors staying overnight reached about 127,000, up 32% compared with the same period in 2025. In Eastern Yalai, the average hotel occupancy rate stood at around 70 to 75%. Some hotels and accommodation facilities in central Gwinyang and coastal areas recorded occupancy rates of 85 to 95%, mainly on August 30th and 31st. Meanwhile, in Western Yalai, the average occupancy rate was around 45 to 50%, while some accommodation facilities in central areas recorded rates of approximately 75 to 80%.
1: Yalai is currently operating an automatic monitoring system with more than 200 stations measuring rainfall and water levels at reservoirs and river basins. The province is also applying artificial intelligence to forecast landslides at 134 high-risk locations. To improve flood forecasting, warning and response capacity, the Provincial Department of Agriculture and Environment is installing additional automatic water level monitoring stations and smart flood warning towers under disaster prevention projects. Under the Emergency International Aid Project, Strengthening Post-Disaster Recovery and Climate Resilience in Yalai, one automatic tidal level monitoring station will be installed at Thi Nai Bridge, along with two automatic water level stations near Yuti Bridge and Long Vong 3 Bridge, and two smart flood warning towers in Gwinyang Backward. Early warnings on rainfall, river levels, and flooding in residential areas are crucial for disaster response. They enable authorities to proactively evacuate residents and mobilize local forces, helping minimize loss of life and property.
2: To expand markets and create stable demand for local agricultural products, the Yalai Provincial People's Committee has issued a plan to establish a network of stores and display introduction and promotion points for OCLP products and local specialties. Under the plan, each commune and ward will invest in at least one mobile store to introduce, promote, and sell OCLP products, while encouraging localities to select suitable models. The province also plans to develop product introduction points at four-star and higher rates hotels, supermarkets, shopping malls, and tourist areas. Yalai currently boasts a diverse range of products, including 852 OCLP products and many distinctive regional specialties. Upgrading and expanding the distribution network is considered an important solution to establish a sustainable market position for these products. Previously, from 2023 to 2025, the provincial departments of industry and trade provided around 1.3 billion VND in support to businesses and traders to establish 15 outlets selling OCLP products and local specialties. In addition, 59 privately funded stores have been established across the province, covering numbers of communes and wards, including Gwinyang, Gwinyang Tây, Gwinyang Nam, Anyang Dong, Pleiku, Thống Nhất, Biên Hồ, Tuy Phước, Hoa Nhơn, and Ân Hảo.
1: The Yalai Provincial People's Committee has asked relevant agencies and localities to accelerate the establishment, issuance and management of growing area and packing facility codes for key agricultural products with competitive advantages and export potential. The province aims to issue codes for 100% of eligible growing areas and packing facilities in line with regulations. Yalai currently has 436 coded growing areas covering more than 13,000 hectares, including 381 codes for export. They mainly cover bananas, durian, jackfruit, passion fruit, and sweet potatoes. However, the coded area remains small compared with the province's total cultivated area. The province also has 60 packing facility codes for export to China. Yalai has completed applications for 15 additional quotes for durian and banana growing areas and 4 packing facilities, which are awaiting inspection and approval by China's General Administration of Customs. In the coming period, Yalai will establish a task force to conduct intensive data collection, review, inspection and standardization for growing area and packing facility information. It will also complete dossiers for submission to competent authorities in importing countries for consideration and approval. And that's the end of the news today. Thank you for listening and goodbye for now.
3: Chương trình Tuổi Thơ, Hành Trình Cùng Ký